Chris Jansen just built his dream home, and I'm going to let you hear part of the combo I had with him about

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0: So, you're working on being a better person. You are definitely working on your property and your dream come true property.
2: Thanks for asking.
0: I want to hear all about it because you just built a new house right next to the water.
2: Yeah.
0: How's that process been for you? And I know from the very beginning of your journey up until this point, because this matters to you. This is one of the things that matters most in your life. Your faith, your wife, your children, and your property.
2: Yeah, you're right. And hunting and fishing, you know.
0: And hunting and fishing.
2: Which is part of the property.
0: Property,
2: but,
0: yep.
2: Well, thanks for asking. It's a great privilege and honor to tell you that we just built our first house together as a married couple. We're going on 16 years of marriage this year, so it took us 16 years of hard work to get it. And, it's not that long, but it's a long time. And we just worked our butts off and saved and saved and saved. And I'm just grateful, I'm just grateful in every way. I really am. We built the house ourselves, my wife and I. We have a great team of subs. I mean, you don't do it exactly. Yeah. You don't do it just yourself. You don't go out there and hammer every nail. But I mean, we have a great team around us, but we don't have a general contractor or nothing. We are the general contractor, so we did it ourselves. So we learned everything walking through it. It was somewhat easy, somewhat super hard. But overall, I think easier than most people think it would be. Yeah. If you know what you want and you have a vision. And so I always wanted like a traditional big columns, old South plantation house, like you would see like in The Notebook,
0: mm-hmm.
2: or you would see just in any history book. I wanted something like that. And so we built a modern one, and some of my kids' friends showed up the other day and they were like, oh my gosh, this looks like The Notebook house. So that was a nice compliment.
0: Yeah.
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husband is an avid hunter, and so I had to ask him the question, how does he skin a deer? What'd he tell me? Two songs away from that answer. Here's Bailey Zimmerman in Religiously.

0: bringing us that Grand Ole Opry spirit he's known for. 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
0: Okay, so I was just in this debate with somebody the other day. What's the fastest way to skin a deer?
2: Fastest way to skin a deer. Oh, I don't skin deer. Actually, no. I don't skin deer. I just it's kind of gross, but I just peel the hide from, I just split down the back and peel the hide sideways like this. So I never actually skin the whole deer. You can get all the, you can get every bit of meat that you need doing it that way. You don't have to get really that dirty.
0: I hadn't thought about it from that approach.
2: Yeah. So, I mean, I guess it's theoretically
0: so
2: still.
0: So I argued air compressor the other day.
2: Well, it's theoretically still skinning a deer.
0: Yeah.
2: You're still doing it. It's still the process of doing it. You're just not doing it the traditional, hang it up by the legs and pull the skin and do it like a rabbit. It's not the same thing.
0: Huh. All right. I'm going to actually look that up now.
2: I just do it piece by piece.
0: Okay.
2: Yeah. So whatever.
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0: Okay, I gotta ask your kids. Mm-hmm. Your daughter, national cheerleader champion.
2: Twice national, yeah.
0: That's crazy.
2: Yeah, it is crazy. What's crazier is the people that go to those cheer competitions. They're like legitimately crazy. But
0: And I don't really picture Kelly being one of those moms at all.
2: No, no. And they have these like group chats and everything. And like, of course, you have to be on them, sort of, I guess, if you're a mom. Dads are probably on them too. I'm definitely not. But she has to, unfortunately, be on them sometimes just because of, you know, just scheduling and things like that. But because everything's so app-driven now, and we hate doing that. We hate apps and this and that, and you got to have your phone for everything. It's stupid.
0: Yeah.
2: What happened to picking up a phone or pushing a button? So, anyway, we laugh about it all the time, but these adults are, like, fighting each other and, like, for seats and stuff. And, like, I'm sitting here all day long. I'm like, great. Like, who wants to sit here for 10 hours? But my kid is a 2-time national champion. She's an incredible cheerleader, and her team is great. And, I just can't say enough good things about it. I take a lot of pride in that. She takes a lot of pride in it, so I take a lot of pride in it.
0: Super athletic, and then your son is going up on stage with you these days.
2: Yeah. My youngest son, Jesse, he sings a lot, and he sings when he wants to. I don't know that that's going to be his calling. As a matter of fact, I hope it's not. I say that positively. He's a great golfer, and he really is a great golfer. And he keeps saying, I can't, I want to be a golfer, so I'm going to, I would rather usher that. I don't wish the music business upon anyone.
0: Interesting.
2: Like at all. So I want him to sing for fun. I want him, when he does music, if he does music, I want him to do it strictly for fun. Because if he wants to make money doing it, it's not going to be a problem. He'll be able to make money just like that. No problem. But I would rather him have if he's going to be a career guy, I'd rather him do something like golf or, you know, people always say, I want my kid to be a doctor or a lawyer, which is fine. I want Georgia to be a trial lawyer. She's great at arguing. I tell her all the time, if you want to go to law school, dad will send you to the best one possible, period. No problem. And I mean, I would love to do that. You want your kids to have better than you had, you know?
0: Yeah.
2: I mean, that was just never in the cards for me.
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Looks like Jelly Roll is going to be taking a bit of a hiatus soon, getting some downtime. He doesn't actually have any more concerts scheduled after Post Malone. So, going to, you know, deal with the hurt, do a little healing after the divorce and all that. Good for him. He needs to do that. Here's Halfway to Hell.

0: He sung everything from Buy Me a Boat to Me and a Beer. Chris Jansen is here.
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0: I went golfing for the first time the other day. Not that great at it, but I felt like for my first time, I learned a lot. What's the number one advice you would give to somebody who's just learning how to golf?
2: Oh, probably don't. Yeah.
0: Thanks for stopping me before I start.
2: Listen, I'm just a realist. And you know this, I've said it, I just say it like it is. If people ask, here's a question I get a lot, not to change the narrative, but they say a lot, hey, what kind of advice would you give for somebody who really wants to be a songwriter? Mm-hmm. Well, are you? No?
0: Mm-hmm.
2: Cool, don't.
0: That's what I tell everybody about radio.
2: Well, it's true. We've got enough of them. We got some good luck beating the best Nashville songwriters. Good luck.
0: Right.
2: Good luck. And, I mean, they're just the best. Unless you're born to do it, just be real. Mm-hmm. Do what you're born to do, not what you think you might have thought you might want to do. It's like, come on, man. It's okay to be a dreamer, but let's dream realistically. Same with golf.
0: Mm-hmm.
2: I always say, like, my kid has natural talent. He's not a great golfer, but he's really good.
0: Okay.
2: And I don't know anything about golf, so I can't judge it. But I can tell you this. If I see an 11 or 12-year-old smashing a ball far on the driving range farther than most grown men who are standing out there smoking cigars and drinking beer, yeah, there's something to that.
0: Yeah.
2: And if other men who are great golfers are looking at my kid going, gosh, he's really good. Is he in lessons somewhere? And no. I mean, I don't live in Orlando. We're just traveling here and my kid's burning these golf balls down the fairway like John Daly. Like, there's something to that. So I would say, if you're not a great golfer, don't do it probably, because I'm a terrible golfer. I mean, it's bad, pathetically bad. I can hit balls on the driving range all day and look like the best you've ever seen, and I can smack them far. When I get on the golf course, I'm like, I fall apart. I might as well not have any kneecaps and any arms. It's embarrassing.
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0: stage into a party. 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
0: What's the one thing that just absolutely annoys Kelly about you?
2: About me?
0: Yeah.
2: I think the fact that I just don't care what people think, I think that probably annoys her the most.
0: Really?
2: Oh, yeah. I think that's what
0: she's... That's why I always tell everybody, he's like my peeps, because you just don't care. You're really authentically who you are.
2: Oh, thanks. I really, truly don't. I used to care. I think everybody used to care until they hit a certain age and they just don't care. Yeah. But I think that's what she's most attracted to, and I think that's what annoys her the most as well. I think part of that, like, attitude kind of, like, in the beginning 16 years ago was part of the reason that she was attracted to me, probably.
0: Uh-huh.
2: You know, and I think that it's also the part that annoys her the most, because I cannot be wrangled. It's like the song Wild Horses, like, not to throw music into it, but we wrote that together. And, I mean, wild horses were never meant to be tamed, and I am that. Yeah. That's it. I just beat my own drum, period.
0: Yeah.
2: I beat my own drum. I also, like, if I'm being honest, like, and she's guilty of it too, we don't listen very well, like, especially when we're talking. Like, she gets so distracted. I'll be like, hey, look at this. She's like, she'll be on her phone going, wow, that's really cool. and I'm the same way. And I'm like, did you listen to me? She's like, what? And I'm like, yeah, okay. So I do the same thing with her all the time. It's normal.
0: That's 16 years of marriage. That's normal.
2: That was on day one of marriage. We've always been the same people. But, like, I think that, like, a lot of times she'll go, you know, I've told you three times. And I'll say, I know, but I wasn't listening. That's all.
0: You've got to say, can you repeat that back to me?
2: I honestly just say I wasn't listening. And then if she ever does get annoyed, one thing I'm proud of is that we don't fight.
0: Yeah.
2: We get along really good. We get irritated with each other sometimes, which is normal. And you got to do that. So, but when she gets irritated, I get turned on, which is awful for her. So, it's impossible to fight.
0: How do you have children?
2: It's impossible to fight, because it's like, when you love someone like that, it's pretty impossible. And my kids the other day, it's so funny. I said something like, God, you're so sexy. And, and my daughter was like, that is so gross. And she had her friends with her. And her friends started giggling. And I and Kelly literally at the same time spoke up and said, if we're fighting, you're mad. If we're loving, you're mad. I mean, what are we supposed to do here? So, but such is life, you know. Yeah. But I don't know. That'd be a good question for her next time you see her. What is the most annoying thing that I do? But I would guess that would probably be it.
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Luke Bryan's got new music in our future, and he's already teasing one of those songs on social media. Got to hear a bunch more from him at his house the other day. So good. So good. Here's Country and She Knows It on Country Nights Live.

Country Nights Live. It's Bev Rainey with Bev Rainey. If you want to see the visuals of all of your favorite country artists on the show, all week long we're playing some of my favorite interviews. You can just scroll through our socials, Instagram, Facebook, TikTok, and check out all the video too. Here's Hudson Westbrook.

revisiting some of my favorite conversations with all your favorite country artists. Coming up in two songs more with Chris Jansen. Here's Hardy, Eric Church, Morgan Wallen, and Tim McGraw. MacArthur.

0: He's an electric showman on stage and an avid outdoorsman. Chris Jansen joins us.
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0: All right, we got some quick questions for you.
2: Sure.
0: Beer or bourbon?
2: Bourbon.
0: River morning or stage lights at night?
2: Always river.
0: Yeah.
2: Always.
0: So I think I know the answer to this next one. Loud crowd or quiet porch?
2: Quiet porch. I got a great front porch, by the way. 26 foot tall, 12 foot wide, deep, and
0: I would never go inside.
2: 30 something wide.
0: Wow.
2: And brick. It's awesome.
0: I would never go inside.
2: Yeah, I don't.
0: I would just live on the porch.
2: I don't go inside. I literally just smoke my brain to death on cigars in the front porch and rock and rock chair.
0: Nice.
2: I do it all the time.
0: That's the life. NASCAR speed or fishing stillness?
2: That's a good one. Now, I would have to say NASCAR speed. Yeah, I like to keep things moving. I get a little bored.
0: One word that describes your life right now.
2: Blessed. Happy. I've got many words to describe it. Blessed, happy, peaceful. Peaceful.
0: It's rare you hear somebody say that.
2: Oh, well, it's true. I'm just blessed, happy, and peaceful. I mean, really. And that's all I know to say. Blessed, happy, peaceful. You can't say it in one word. Got to use three.
0: On that note, perfect way to end.
2: Well, thanks. Great to be here with you.
0: Always good to have you.
2: Thank you.
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0: The name, the voice, the superstar. 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
2: Well, we've got the new version of Dust on the Bottle with David Lee Murphy. Yeah. When I heard that, I was like, go, Jace. Yes, you picked the greatest song.
3: Well, and you know, the thing, one of the reasons we did that was because, you know, 90s country is having this big resurgence,
2: yeah.
3: You know, and I'm not going to go cut a 90s country record, but I already did the 90s country thing in the 90s, you know what I mean? I was there and playing the clubs and playing all these songs, but Dust on the Bottle last year was the 30-year anniversary from when that song came out.
2: 30 years
3: yeah,
2: already?
3: I think it came out in 95. I was a senior in high school. And so I was playing the clubs back then and playing that song and been friends with David Lee for ever, 20 plus years and probably almost 30 years now. And, you know, and he was one of the first guys I wrote with when I came to town. He wrote Big Green Tractor for us.
2: Yeah.
3: And so it was cool to play that song. It was 30 year anniversary and, you know, 90s, like I said, 90s country is having a little resurgence. So we just figured it'd be a cool thing to have on the record.
2: Any songs on the album that he wrote?
3: Loving Me Too Long, I think he was on that one for sure. And looking at the track list, I don't know, 20 songs, I can't keep up.
2: Yeah, no kidding.
3: But he's been a huge part of my career over the years. And, you know, he's had Miss That Girl off of one of the records, I know. I mean, just tons of album cuts and then some big singles too.
2: Yeah.
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I love that. Cole Swindell's officially a girl dad. Here's the song about it.

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0: Chase Matthew, super grateful for Keith Urban in his life.
1: It's such a learning experience being out with Keith. He's such a legend, and his team is A1. Every move they make is calculated, and they know exactly what they're doing. And I know that we've learned so much. I'm so grateful for Keith to be so supportive and just arms wide open.
0: Keith Urban has helped so many new artists along the way, just like he was helped. I love it. Pay it forward. Here's Holding It Down.

0: Country Nuts Live. It's Bev Rainey, and we are revisiting some of my favorite conversations with your favorite country artists this weekend. Okay, Chris Jansen, one of my favorite peeps. Turns out, Shane Proffitt loves him, too.
1: So Chris stands up when we're about halfway across this restaurant. And I'm standing here all awkward for a split second, and I'm like, well, I'm halfway committed. I'm just going to go for it. I kneel down, and I introduce myself, and I tell him what a fan I am. I'm also a songwriter, and it would mean the world to me if you would listen to some of my song. And he just kind of looks at me for a split second, looks at me kinda like I'm crazy. I don't blame him. But it was just long enough, but just short enough, where it was like kind of awkward, but I couldn't tell if it was going to be or not. Well, his wife that was sitting right beside him, Kelly, spoke up, and she said, well, I'm his music manager. I'm also a music publisher. If you want to send me some original songs, is that a receipt you're holding in your hand? I could write my email down on, and you could send me some originals when we leave here.
0: And Shane Proffitt and Chris Jansen have been buds ever since. I love that pairing.

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1: 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I'm Bev Rainey.
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22: Wake up with me, get on your way to work, and win some Chris Stapleton tickets. 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

Jeunesse Live, I'm Bev Rainey. Thank you for hanging with us tonight. All week long, don't forget, you get to hear from all of your favorite country stars who have been on the show in the last few months. More tomorrow. I'll leave you with John Morgan, Kid Myself.

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Always happy that you are here. My name is Justin. This is The Overnight Ride. Whole bunch of guests on the show over the next couple weeks. Tonight, this morning, we have Stella Lefty. Right now, it's Kenny Chesney and Carry On.

0: My name's Justin. It's the Overnight Ride. Stella Lefty is here. Let's talk about your song, Boston. You write the chorus by yourself. How did this all come about?
1: I have no idea, truly. Literally, I have no idea. I was sitting at the piano and I had like 15 minutes to kill before I was going on a date. And I wanted to be productive because I was in Nashville to be writing. Mm. And I don't think I'd written in like 2 days or something. So I was like, I need to do it. And I want to do it. So I was just sitting down and then I wrote the chorus and I posted it. And then I went on my merry way. And then I finished it with my bestie, Grace.
0: Do you always start at the piano? Is that your go-to?
1: No. I literally don't know how to play the piano. Let it be known that I actually know, like, not how to play the piano at all. Truly, I don't know how to play it. I play the guitar. Uh-huh. And I can get by on the piano because it's not so complicated, you know? And so, that was the first time that I had ever, like, written anything at the piano because I don't know how to play the piano.
0: Have you learned since then?
1: No.
0: So you're just winging it still?
1: I'm winging it always. Winging it forever.
0: So do you start a guitar then, or you just start with a melody?
1: Most of the time when I'm like writing, I'll write with Grace, and Grace is amazing at the guitar. Mm. And also Joe, who's my producer, he's also amazing at the guitar. So when the three of us are together, it's always guitar. Whoa. My voice is going away. It's always at the guitar. When I'm alone, it really depends now. Because now I like writing at the piano. Mm. I only know so many ways to play. Like, I only know so many chords on there.
0: Well, country music is, four chords on the truth. So you learn the four chords on the piano and you're good to go.
1: Chords. I know the four chords. I know those.
0: G-A-D-C-E. Is that right?
1: Yeah. Well, isn't there, oh my God, what? It's,
0: Or like suspended E?
1: I don't know. I actually don't know. I don't know, but I do. I know how to play the guitar, so that's always gotten me by.
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My name's Justin. Find me on Instagram, Justin Off Air. Like I said a minute ago, we now know Luke Combs back out on tour. I thought he was going to rest. Nope. Right back to it. Here's BYU.

I think my favorite edit so far of Russell Dickerson falling off the speaker at his show is the Alicia Keys, "I keep on falling," and then he falls on his ribs. Keeps on singing, though. It's always about the recovery, not the fall. It's our

0: second and third shifters, we are here for you. 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

Jacob Hackworth, What Took You So Long on the Overnight Ride. Brand new song basically every Friday from him. So, debut album, gotta be on the way. It's Flatland Cavalry and Never Coming Back.

My name's Justin. This is the Overnight Ride. Stella Lefty is on the show tonight. We'll talk with her in just a couple minutes. But Chase Matthew, pun of the week, probably, revealed that he bought his forever property and named it Chase and Acres. It's holding it down on the Overnight Ride.

0: is the Overnight Ride. Stella Lefty is here talking about her big hit, Boston. Let's start with Thinking About You. You record this in your living room on a microphone. You post it online. It explodes, goes viral. What's going through your head?
1: I was like, this is awesome. What's happening? I don't know. I honestly don't remember what my thoughts were because I was just like, finally, you know? I've been posting for so long. So I think by the time that video went viral, I was like, thank God, you know? I was at my wit's end.
0: Have you said you're addicted to posting?
1: I'm not addicted. Maybe I'm addicted to posting. I really can't go more than like 2 days without posting.
0: 2 days?
1: Yeah.
0: I thought like I can go a week. It's terrible. I'm trying out my social game, but yours is on top.
1: I've just been doing it for so long. I think when you do something for that long, it's like I'm conditioned to post. It's
0: natural
1: like the
0: for
1: first
0: you?
1: Thing I think about when I wake up in the morning. It's actually sad. It's actually sad.
0: Did you think about a post this morning when you woke up?
1: Of course I did.
0: What's it going to be?
1: What, for my day?
0: Yeah, like
1: well,
0: your post.
1: I can't tell you. You have to go look at it. I can't tell you what my post is going to be. Out myself.
0: All right, so let's talk about Boston. Huge song. Top 10 this week, right? Are we officially in the top 10?
1: Yeah.
0: Six weeks top 10. Did I get that right? 10 weeks.
1: 10 weeks top 10.
0: I knew there was a number. So it goes 10 weeks top 10.
1: Yes.
0: Can you believe it yet?
1: No.
0: Still stuck in like a whirlwind?
1: I don't know when I'll ever believe. I don't know if I'll ever believe. I think I don't know. My brain can't process this type of thing.
0: Was it your first writing session in Nashville, Boston? Or was it one of the...
1: No, Boston. I wrote the chorus while by myself
0: in
1: Nashville. But I was here on like a writing trip. But it was not my first session. My first session in Nashville was in 2024.
0: Okay. Is that intimidating when you walk in one of those rooms for the first time?
1: My first ever session?
0: Yes.
1: Oh my God, it was the most intimidating thing ever of all time. I literally had never written with another human being. So I was like, how is this even supposed to go?
0: Uh-huh.
1: Who starts the song? And who says the idea? You know, I was like, I don't know what's going on. And I didn't know how to go about it, but it was great. It was a great time, and I realized that I wanted to be in many more of them.
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usually we do the Tucker Wetmore social media comment of the night, where Tucker Wetmore's fans jump in his comments on Instagram and shoot their shot. Tonight we have the Bailey Zimmerman sign of the night played in Ohio and Pennsylvania over the past couple days. And someone in the crowd said, "If you want another dog, I can bark." That is wild. There's like 10,000 people at this show. Everybody saw your sign. It's BZ. You're rocking a hard place.

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See, I respect this. Ian Munsick is involved in every single process of his new bar that's opening in South Dakota using beef tallow. Everything's scratched made. And the menu was developed with him. So are the drinks. There is a Love is Blind drink based off this song. It's the Overnight.

It made Luke Bryan cry. My name's Justin. This is the Overnight Ride. Dylan Scott was out on tour with Luke Bryan, and he said, hey, throw these headphones on and listen to this new song. Luke Bryan listens to the song. He says about 45 seconds in, the tears start flowing. Song ends, and Dylan Scott goes, dude, are you crying? And Luke said, you have no idea. All I could think about was Bo, my oldest son, about going to college. Song is special. If you can make Luke Bryan cry, you got something. New from Dylan Scott, here's Dear Big City on the Overnight Ride.

had no idea how crafty I would become before a Megan Maroney show. My name is Justin. This is the Overnight Ride. This weekend, I will be dyeing my white Carhartt shirt pink, and my friends and I and my coworkers, we're getting together to make pink mirrors for content. People are making clothes for the show. I never thought I'd be here, but the Cloud Nine Tour taking on a new life, making me a Hobby Lobby, Michaels, Joanne Fabrics, and craft person. Megan Maroney, beautiful things on the Overnight Ride. You're standing.

0: 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We'll be right back.
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I feel like you need to be stealth to do this. You can't be slow, Tyler Nance. Looks like you caught a possum by the tail in the middle of the street. Now, possums are kind of harmless. More hiss than bite, right? It's Tyler Nance keeps me sane on the overnight ride.

Prophet Long Live Country on the Overnight Ride. He's got a brand new song today about his smoking fiance, he says. Married in about 2 months. About time to get a little love song. About the love of his life. My name's Justin. It's George Burge, Luke Bryan, and Ride, Ride, Ride. I threw

0: I'm Justin. It's the Overnight Ride. Stella Lefty is here. Big hit in Boston. Who's the craziest person that reached out to you saying they love the song?
1: Kenny Chesney.
0: Kenny Chesney.
1: Yes. Kenny Chesney texted me about Boston, and it was the cool... Actually, I don't even know if he texted me about Boston. I think maybe he texted me about thinking about you. And maybe it was also Boston. But it was the nicest text ever. I was like, I don't even know how to respond to this. It's that nice.
0: Well, I had in my notes that you and Kenny Chesney, I feel like, are the only two country artists with Boston in titles of their songs.
1: Is that true?
0: She's from Boston and you have Boston.
1: Yeah. Oh my God.
0: Like, that's it.
1: Well, yeah, wow. I'm honored to share a song with him.
0: So you put out Boston. You put out the EP, Is This Heaven? Can you talk to me about the title of it?
1: Yeah, do you want to know?
0: Yes. I think I have an idea, but...
1: What do you think it is?
0: Is it from a movie?
1: Yeah.
0: Okay.
1: What movie do you think it is?
0: I don't know.
1: Do you not know? Or do you know?
0: No, but I felt like it was... Because it's... Okay, so there's six songs. None of them are titled, Is This Heaven? So I figured it's from something else.
1: It's from something else. It's from a movie.
0: Okay.
1: Field of Dreams. Have you ever seen it?
0: Yes.
1: Okay. It's Build one of my favorite movies.
0: Right?
1: Yes. Yeah. Which, literally, not to be cheesy... Because I think it's inherently cheesy, but that quote is like what gets me through the day. I love that quote. I've always loved that quote. But for my music, I was like, this quote embodies everything that I believe now. And I love that movie. And I love the way that it makes me feel. And I felt like it was just the perfect, you know, title for all these songs. And also, this is my heaven. This is all I've ever wanted to do. And getting to connect with fans and like feel that relationship through these songs is just so amazing. So it felt like the perfect, you know.
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This is the Overnight Ride, as always. Connect with me, Instagram, Justin Off Air. It's Dustin Lynch and Easy to Love.

The guesses rolled in. Who would be on the song The Old Guys with Dan and Shay on their brand new album Young? People thought Tyler Hubbard, Brooks and Dunn, Rascal Flatts. It is Cody Johnson. The clip I heard works so well. Dan, Shay, Cody. We'll hear that song soon. Right now, it's The Fall on The Overnight Ride.

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Silver Sands Marina out at the end of September. It is a brand new Kenny Chesney album. Megan Maroney will be featured on it, so that's two songs. Megan, Kenny are together. And he will be on the show in September to talk about the album. It's Kenny, Carry On the Overnight Ride.

Chris Young, I didn't come here to leave on the overnight ride. I wonder if he was asked to leave at any point. My name's Justin. It's the overnight ride. I need to know if this was set up months ago, maybe even a year ago. Hudson Westbrook announced that he would have a whole merch section inside of Buc-ee's. Well, the other day he showed up to a Buc-ee's, walked in with a marker after posing with the bronze Buc-ee Beaver statue and signed a whole bunch of merch. Now, if it wasn't set up, do you think anybody said anything? I mean, he's pretty recognizable, I would think, now. But if he just walked in there and signed it, do you think they asked him to leave at some point? People are very suspicious. Anyway, check your local Buc-ee's. You might find a signed hat or t-shirt.

It may be the best name for a tribute act. My name's Justin. This is the Overnight Ride. They've been popping up all over the place, especially in Europe. There's a Lainey Wilson tribute act. Luke Combs. Morgan Wallen has one. If you haven't seen him, the guy walks like him. It is a little freaky, but he's studied tape. The Luke Bryan tribute act, though, is called Play It Again, which is a 10 out of 10. You just took one of his songs that kind of alludes to a tribute act. And you put it, slapped it on your band. It's good. His country song came on.

0: hosting. This is the Overnight Ride. Stella Lefty is here. Of course, we're talking about her song Boston, amongst other things. So you're pretty new to the game. There's a lot of artists out there. Which ones do you look up to, and which ones would you like advice from?
1: I have to say Taylor Swift, because I grew up loving Taylor. Like, Tim McGraw was the first song I ever learned how to play. And so I think, you know, if she ever gave me advice, I would die.
0: What would you ask her?
1: I don't know if I'd have the words to ask her anything. Right. I would not have any chill. But maybe I would just be like, tell me everything. Like, I want to sit and hear about every single thing in your life from minute one to now.
0: Just a yap session.
1: Yeah, like, I want to hear, I want the tea from Taylor. I want the tea.
0: Okay, so you're from Chicago. A couple weeks ago, you threw out the first pitch at a Cubs game. I need to know, did you practice beforehand?
1: I did.
0: Good.
1: I did. I practiced. Are you kidding me? I'm not going to go. I was so nervous about that. I was like, this could go so bad. Like, what if I did a terrible throw?
0: I mean, I try and rank them on the show. Yours is pretty good.
1: Did you think?
0: Yeah.
1: Okay.
0: Have you seen the 50 Cent one?
1: No, but someone mentioned it.
0: He threw it into the crowd to the right. He was pitching to the home plate and it went to the right.
1: Was that intentional?
0: No. It was on purpose. Yours was good.
1: Thank you. I was nervous, you know. And stepping onto Wrigley Field was the craziest feeling I've ever felt. Because I grew up going to Cubs games. I'm such a fan of the Cubs. And that's also one of my favorite venues. Like, have you been to a show at Wrigley Field?
0: No.
1: Oh, my God. So fun. The vibes are insane. The best vibes. But I stepped on the field and I was like, I need to do justice right now.
0: So you practiced.
1: So I did. I did.
0: I feel proud for you that you.
1: Thank you.
0: Threw it straight.
1: Thank you.
0: In front of all those people.
1: Everyone was saying, just throw it straight. It doesn't need to be good. Just throw it straight.
0: Iconic venue, iconic field, iconic team.
1: Yes.
0: Good pitch.
1: Thank you.
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Hardy and his wife, Callie, currently in Japan. I hope there's television cameras following them. Those two in a country sampling new foods. 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

Another day, another record. Let's go over this one. So this song, number one on the country airplay charts. Choose in Texas, Ella Langley. Number one in the Billboard Hot 100 chart. First solo female artist to top two rankings at the same time with two different songs. The other people who did that? Lone Star and Morgan Wallen in country music. Ella, Morgan, I Can't Love You Anymore on the Overnight Ride.

It's a lot of pants. A lot of cool pants. Pants that I can wear, but pants you might be able to wear. Lainey Wilson, her third or fourth drop with Wrangler. Up right now. One of the pairs of pants, horses all over it. Looks like you're moving all the time. Lainey, phone, keys, wallet on the overnight.

Today is the day we celebrate the creamsicle. It is National Creamsicle Day. My name's Justin. It's the overnight ride. Really, the only sweet treat that follows you your whole life, because you get the creamsicle popsicle when you're younger, and then when you get older, they put it in a blender and add vodka to it. It's amazing. Taylor Swift, I knew it. I knew you.

You say why. I say why not. I'm Justin. It's the Overnight Ride. Here's Jimmy Fallon and Matthew McConaughey singing Choosin' Texas in the style of bluegrass. Just when I thought I got him to fall in love with Tennessee. I love it already.

0: It's so good. Drinking Jack all by myself. She's in Texas, I can tell. All right, so far we've got that bluegrass version. I've heard some EDM versions. I've heard some rap versions. I am hoping a marching band across this fine country during this football season does choose in Texas.
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0: Megan Maroney, Medicine on the Overnight Ride. Quick update on the arts and crafts I have to do before her show. You know I'm dyeing my shirt. You know we're making mirrors. Now apparently I've been roped into making friendship bracelets. This is the craftiest I've ever been for a show.
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My name is Justin. This is the Overnight Ride, as always. Instagram, Justin Off Air. The voices, they go together so well. Carter Faith, Wyatt Flores. Here's Nothing Better to Do.

A move I did not see coming, but I am thoroughly excited for it. Dan and Shay and Cody. Dan and Shay and Cody Johnson teaming up for a song on Dan and Shay's brand new album. I heard the clip. It works so well. Weirdly well. And weirdly as a positive.

0: Second and third shifters, we are here for you. 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

Big thank you to Stella Lefty for joining us on the show tonight. Coming up for the next couple weeks, we have Carly Pierce, we have Kane Brown, and we will have Kenny Chesney. Right now, John Party Boots.

So Luke announces the brand new tour. Luke Combs, of course. Treaty Oak Revival, Avriana, Shenandoah, Wyatt McCubbin, all open up for him. Starts the end of spring, beginning of summer.

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0: finally Friday. Cat Country 96, 10 after 5. What's going on? It's Sam with you. Oh, it's about 70 right now. 86, really nice day today. Should enjoy it. Get a chance to do so. Kicking off the weekend in style. I'm going to be out later today in McCunchy. I'll fill you in with all that as you get ready for your weekend stock up needs. More Chris Stapleton tickets are coming up. Also, your early bird special. A 4-pack of tickets, Night of the Country at Northwestern Recreation Field. That is tomorrow. That begins at 4 o'clock. Family fun. We got you hooked up. Your early bird special this morning. We'll be turning this truck around with Jordan Davis. You'll hear that. Be the ninth caller. 610-720-9696. And what we'll do is we'll get you these this family 4-pack of passes for tomorrow night at Northwestern High School. Jerry's going to be up there live beginning at around 4 as well. All right, we'll get you started.
1: This isn't just another night out. 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
2: All right, pretty good start this morning and kick off your Friday. We're looking good. Major secondaries, no reported issues at this time. You're looking good at Poconos and in Jersey as well.
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farm was a place to go. Load a truck up, hit the dirt road. Jump the barbed wire, spread the word. Light the bonfire and call the girls. King and the Can and the Marlboro Man. Jack and Jim were a few good men. Where you learn how to kiss and cuss and fight too. Better watch out for the boys in blue. And all this small town, he said, she said. Ain't it funny how rumors spread? Like I know something y'all don't know. Man, that talk is getting old. You better mind your business, man. Watch your mouth. Before I have to knock that loud mouth out. I'm tired of talking, man. Y'all ain't listening. Them old

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1: 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It's finally Friday. And Night in the Country is tomorrow at Northampton Recreation Fields. All right, Jerry will be there beginning at 4 o'clock. That's part of your early bird special, which is coming up for Turn This Truck Around right now. My question is, all right, so we're going to be at Northwestern Recreation Fields. If Jerry's going to be there, there's going to be fireworks, you know, basket ride. Is there a cornfield there? Because if there is, I got to get there. How did you get a chance to see the game last night? I don't know if you have Netflix or not, but wow. Was that amazing to see the Phillies? By the way, the Phillies did beat the Twins last night, 7-1. But the bigger story was the fact they were playing at the Field of Dreams field. The same one from the movie, you know, right next door to the one in the movie. It was just absolutely amazing. The Hall of Famers came out. The Mike Schmidt, Steve Carlton walked out of the cornfields along with the current team. Oh, my gosh. It was simply amazing. That's why I asked if there's corn up there or not. All right, 525. It is Cat Country 96. Good morning.
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1: Still looking good this morning. 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The entire region is checking in just fine. With nothing to report at this time, that's a very good start. That's your Friday morning start with your traffic.
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1: Jenna's off today. We begin the news with police in Lehigh County are sounding the alarm after two recent crashes involving e-bikes and e-scooters. In both cases, young riders were hurt, and the vehicles involved suffered significant damage. The crashes happened just days apart and have prompted renewed safety reminders from the local police. Officers say e-scooters are not permitted on public roads, and e-bike riders must follow traffic laws, have proper lighting, and at least be 16 years old. A 25-year-old Allentown man will spend years in prison after pleading guilty in a fatal crash. The hit-and-run happened in Bethlehem back in October of 2004. Jose Vladimir Perez receives up to 17 years in prison. In June, he pleaded guilty to several charges, including homicide by vehicle. It happened on the 700 block of Central Boulevard. Palmer Township Community Weekend is already in running. The event is filled with live music, fun activities, plenty of chances to connect with people from across the community. Celebration got started last night at Fairview Park in Easton. From local bands to demonstrations, there's fun for the entire family. And there's still time for you because it's going on this weekend.

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1: All right, so that was your Early Bird Special. Turn this truck around. Let's get you hooked up. Want to send you off tomorrow night. It's going to be amazing. Who's this?
2: Good morning, Sam.
1: Hey, good morning. You want to go Northwestern Recreation Fields tomorrow?
2: Yes.
1: Let's go. What's your name?
2: Tammy.
1: Tammy, you got to let me know if there's any cornfields there, because if there is, I'm coming up. I'm going to walk out of the cornfields.
2: Okay. I watched that game. I'm a big Philly fan.
1: Was that not one of the emotional games of the year? I mean, pregame. Amazing.
2: Yes.
1: To see the Phillies walk out of that cornfield after they were not represented at all in Field of Dreams was just something I'll never forget. I thought it was great.
2: It was beautiful.
1: And to cap it off, the Fightin's won last night, too. That's a good thing.
2: Yeah.
1: Congratulations. 540 now on Cat Country 96.
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1: 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No problems reported throughout the Valley, Jersey, and the Poconos. Off to a good start on your Friday. There's your traffic.
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0: 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It's 5:54 on your finally Friday. Sam, with you, what's going on? I know Country News Now is coming up for you in a couple minutes. What is happening in the country music world? Ella Langley in the news again. A tour bus crash involved in a broken shoulder and other injuries for this guy. That's coming up for you in a couple minutes. We'll get to that with Country News Now around 6:10. 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
0: And we're still looking pretty good this morning. Accident-free. We are incident-free across the entire region. Things seem to be checking in just fine. Another check on the road with your traffic.
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0: Oh, Jenna's off today. What are you going to do? Well, I guess I'll do the news. The Easton Area High School Marching Band is putting in the work despite the heat and humidity, then students preparing for the season ahead. Band leaders say this week's heat acclimation practices are designed to help members adjust before football season gets underway. The program is going to 340 students this year. Wow. And the staff keeping everyone cool with frequent breaks, plenty of water, other ways to beat the heat. Now, the band's first performance is set for August 28th, and later this fall. They're taking MetLife Field Stadium, and they're going to be performing for the Jets-Raiders game. So congratulations, Easton Area High School Band. That's awesome. Going to an NFL game to perform, that's pretty darn cool, even if it's the Jets. So local health experts are telling parents to tune out white background noise when it comes to childhood vaccines. This week, a new executive order aimed at childhood vaccination caused quite a stir. Medical experts say the families shouldn't panic or change course based on the announcement alone. They point to decades of research which supports routine childhood vaccination, but they also say when in doubt, talk to your healthcare provider. Also in the news, looks like Bethlehem police hope new technology can help crack a cold case. Investigators are using DNA to find out who killed a woman in the city nearly 50 years ago. In 1979, Holly Brannigan was found stabbed to death in a Bethel home. The case went cold until 2014. That's when police announced they had a suspect. Not enough evidence to press charges. Now, investigators are teaming up with Cold Case Foundation to follow new lead. They're having the evidence reexamined using a new technique called MVAC. They hope this new technology will help get them closer to the Valley's longest-running murder mysteries. Anyone with information is asked to call the Bethlehem Police. All right, 5:57 now. Mix of sun and clouds with a high right around 86, 61 tonight, 85 tomorrow. It's 70, and you're up to date in 96 seconds on the cat.
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2: Well, this is very interesting. Neil Perry from the band Perry says he was removed from the band Perry after a family disagreement. His departure happened in June 2024 after opposing plans for Kimberly and Kimberly's husband, Johnny, to join the band. He also claimed he lost his financial interest and access to resources connected to the group. Very interesting with the band Perry. Ella Langley continues to hold the top spot with Choosin' Texas, which has now spent 17 weeks at number one on the Billboard Top 100. Congratulations, Ella Langley. Way to go. Ouch. Colt Ford is on the mend after he and his crew were involved in a tour bus crash on their way to a show in Germany. He broke his shoulder and he had to be rescued through a broken windshield. Man, all the best. That's got to be pretty darn scary, especially when it's not even in your home. You know, you're so far away. That's got to be really scary. Eagles are on tonight. You can hear the game on Cat Country 96 pregame 6. They'll be playing Baltimore at 7 o'clock. And this weekend, you'll find a lot of preseason football action around the tube. 10:30 on USA, episode 2 of NASCAR Americana is on. Weekend plans. What's happening? What is going on? I mean, you have a lot of events going on this weekend. I know Music Fest is over. Dosh Dog Fest is over. Chris Dump. Everything seems to be, but there's a lot of action. I want to know what's happening, what you're doing. 610, it's our Friday tradition of weekend plans. 720-9696.
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6: Stroudsburg 80 westbound, stop traffic near Broad Street. We've got overnight road work clearing in the left lane. No problems on 22 or 78. We're looking good on the turnpike. If you see a traffic problem, call their toll-free tip line, 855-ROAD-TIP. I'm Christy O'Brien.
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0: Jason Aldean, how far does goodbye go? It's Cat Country 96 and 107.1 in the Poconos, 93.7, 95.7. Northeast PA, good morning. 20 after 6, you know, I walked... Has this ever happened? I want to talk about your weekend plans in a second, but I did a lot of work here yesterday after the show, and it's all gone. Uh-huh. I don't know how it's gone, but everything I did yesterday to catch up on things... But I took Monday off, so I caught up on a couple things, and have to redo it. I don't know what happened. I don't know how it went away. It's all computer, of course, but yeah. All gone. All right, weekend plans. I put it on the cap page. Let me know what's going on this weekend. Pam, you're living the dream. House chores, church, and relaxing. There's a lot of stuff going on. Let me see here. What's going on here? Where's this? I have to check this out. Oh, Schuylkill County Fairgrounds. That's cool. Cole Reason Music Festival going on for veterans. No way. That's great. This is happening Saturday at 3 o'clock. If you get a chance tomorrow to check it out. Pretty cool stuff. All right. So I want to know what's going on. Man, what are you doing this weekend?
1: Hanging out with my kids.
0: Doing what? It's going to be nice.
1: Yeah. Well, she's a cheerleader. She just started cheering. So we're going to practice that. Yeah.
0: All right. Say go, Eagles.
1: She does cheer for the hockey Eagles.
0: Oh, cool. That's great. That counts, I guess. Eagles football tomorrow night, by the way. Pregame at 6. You see the game last night with the cornfields and the Phillies walking out of the Field of Dream games? Oh, my gosh. Amazing. I'm going to walk out. I'm going to pick a cornfield and walk out. Maybe tomorrow in Northwestern.

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1: Hey, I just heard you said you want to go walking out of a cornfield.
0: Well, I do, yeah, just like the Phillies did last night.
1: Okay, I would like to see you, Joey, your wife, and the little one around Halloween walk out of a cornfield.
0: I don't want it to be scary, Jimmy. good try on that, though. Good morning.

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1: We're probably going to mow my yard.
0: Yeah, you notice the weeds. I mean, I'm sure you notice. I don't have to tell you how the weeds have just been ridiculous this year. With all the rain. I mean, we have been getting a lot more, which we need. It's a good thing to get all this rain. But man, oh man, it's like ridiculous. All right, let me see if you got anything else on Facebook. Well, I want to know what's happening this weekend. I know about it. Yeah, there you go, Mary. I got you. Cutting edges. This is the time now. You got to really keep up on all that stuff. My goodness. All right, let's do it. You have a chance to win in just a few minutes. Bluey Summer Bubble Bash. Now, that's not this weekend. It's actually this coming Monday at Lehigh Valley Zoo. We got a pair of tickets for you to win. All right, it's coming up for you. With Cat Country 96. We'll play Litterbox Trivia at 6:30.
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4: Stroudsburg, 80 westbound, stop and go at Broad Street. We've got road work in the left lane, mile marker 307. That's running a bit late this morning. No problems on 33 or 78. We're looking good on 22 and 309. If you see a traffic problem, call our toll-free tip line, 855-ROAD-TIP. 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
0: Well, three people are recovering from their injuries after they were bit by two dogs. Allentown police say an officer shot and killed one of the dogs after a charge at the officer. It happened in the 1900 block of West Turner Street Wednesday afternoon. A man who says he's one of the victims tells 69 News he's feeling sore and will be getting rabies shots. Police say all the bite victims have moderate injuries and that there's still an active investigation. Now, the Humane Society says the other dog will be in rabies quarantine for 10 days and then will have to be examined by a vet. According to the Humane Society, it's not aware of any previous complaints about the dog. 69 News followed up with police to see if any charges have been filed and haven't heard back yet. Now, Luigi Mangione, the accused UnitedHealthcare CEO assassin, is set to appear in court today. He's reportedly in talks with federal prosecutors about a plea deal. 28-year-old is facing both federal and state charges for allegedly stalking and killing UnitedHealthcare CEO Brian Thompson under the New York law. If his federal case is resolved first, state prosecution could potentially be barred. Mangione is expected to plead guilty during today's hearing, which is set for 11 o'clock this morning. And St. Rocco's Festival in Martin's Creek is going on tomorrow night at St. Rocco's Church, featuring food, live outdoor music. Check it out this weekend. All right, not a bad day today. Actually looks pretty darn nice with a high right around 86, 61 tonight and 85 tomorrow. It's 70 and you're up to date in 96 seconds on the Cat. Imagine walking into your next job interview with a team of 28 AI agents behind you. 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

0: 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It's Cat Country 96 and 107.1 in the Poconos and 93.7, 95.7 in Northeast PA, 643. What's going on? It's Sam and Bluey. Another chance to be at Lehigh Valley Zoo on Monday because it's the Bluey Summer Bubble Bash. That's all day Monday going on for me. We have some more tickets for you before the kids get back to school. Something to do, right? 610-720-9696. All right, ladies. Almost half of you survey said you will not buy a generic this. You're going shopping, you see generic brand. Might be cheaper, but you're not going to buy it. What do you think? 610-720-9696.
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3: Stroudsburg 80 westbound, stop traffic at Broad Street. We've got road work blocking the left lane, mile marker 307. No problems on 22 or 78. We're looking good on the turnpike. If you see a traffic problem, call their toll-free tip line, 855-ROAD-TIP. I'm Christy O'Brien.
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0: School days. We learn a lot in school, but something many schools don't teach is basic financial skills, and has left savers feeling embarrassed about this. Now, Frankie is with us from A Better Way Financial. Let's get this going. How do you create a comfortable space for those conversations? This is great. Do you feel like you're back in high school now?
10: Yeah.
0: Right?
10: Yeah, a little throwback.
0: A lot of questions going on, right?
10: You want to have a comfortable space.
0: Yeah.
10: Not everybody has the same level of experience. Some people do all this research when it comes to finance. Other people, they focus on their careers, and then when it comes to finances, they don't have as much knowledge in that area, but that's okay.
0: Do you wish, like, at times you paid more attention in high school when it came to this?
10: I feel like I wish they had a curriculum developed around it. I mean, if I could have started learning all this stuff then, I mean, I would have been able to start saving sooner
0: and done
10: so many things better. You got to start when you know.
0: And I know that if you have any questions, maybe you were sick. I was sick that day when they taught us this. Frankie, I know you have a lot of ways that you can help people out with this. Let's hear them.
10: Yeah, so basically, we talk about what we can do to try to help you prepare for your retirement. It's an easy read. 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

0: by the way, your first chance to see Tim McGraw in Vegas this morning just after 8 o'clock. We'll get you there, all that fun stuff. But what happens in Vegas stays in Vegas. Don't forget that, all right? So, ladies, about 48% of you say you will not buy this generic brand. Even if it's cheaper, you will not buy the brand if it's generic.
1: Hi, is it shampoo?
0: Not shampoo. Nope. Morning, Cat Country.
2: Hi, is it makeup?
0: Not even makeup, no.
2: Mm-mm. Wow, okay.
0: Sorry.
2: Hi.
0: Hi.
2: Mayonnaise.
0: No, mayo, not even mayonnaise. Got to be Hellman's, no?
2: That's correct.
3: Is it diapers?
0: Not even diapers, no.
2: Feminine product.
0: No. That's all I'm saying. I don't go anywhere. I'm good.
2: Cat got your tongue.
0: Round two coming up. 720-9696. Ladies, no. Won't buy this generic item. Nope.

0: right, 6:55 on the cat. Realize I didn't give you a hint going into round two like I always do. All right, we'll see if we have to do it again. Ladies, you're saying you will not buy a generic one of these when you're out shopping if you need it. It has to be the one you always have, all right? 720-9696, round two.
1: Hi, is it formula?
0: Not formula, no.
1: Paper towels?
0: Not even towels, no. Mm-mm, the quicker picker-upper.
1: That's right.
2: How about a handbag?
0: Not
2: or
0: even
2: purse?
0: A handbag, no. Mm-mm.
1: Good morning, is it hair dye?
0: Not even that, nope.
1: Is it peanut butter?
0: Not even peanut butter, no.
2: Good morning, sir. Happy Friday. Did you get a winner?
0: No, what do you got? Happy Friday to you, by the way.
2: Thank you. I say toilet paper.
0: Not even toilet paper, no. Let me think of a hint I can't. It's 6:56 already, so I'm going to give you a hint going into the third round of Litter Box Trivia. I didn't realize they do have generic brand of it, I guess. It's something that you might have with you in your car right now for later at the office or if you're working out. All right, there we go. If you're working out, maybe. All right, 610-720-9696. I can't get much more than that. New truck.

0: miles on
1: it. Kane Brown along with Marshmello at Cat Country 96. Marshmallows or graham cracker. Anyway, so ladies, you say you're not going to buy a generic brand of this. No way about it. Almost half of you say there's no way.
2: Oh, it's got to be deodorant.
1: No, not deodorant. Uh-uh.
2: Okay.
1: I know. Kat, what do you have?
3: Water bottle.
1: That's
3: water
1: it. You bottle. Got it. It's a water bottle. Yes. Deer Park. That's good water. All right. What's your name?
3: Jacob. Jacob.
1: All right. We're going to go to see Bluey at the zoo. Does that sound good on Monday?
3: Perfect.
1: Good job, Jacob. How'd you know it was a water bottle?
3: Well, I was dropping off my girlfriend, and she... We listen every morning, and she said, hey, try water bottle.
1: There you go. You and your girlfriend are going to see Bluey.
3: Appreciate it, man.
1: You got it. I have Brett Young tickets for you next week coming up, by the way, around 6:40 with trivia. So I want to ask you this. This was brought up. You know how you just start talking? This happened at Diner 248 the other day. We're talking about this, and I have some open cap lines for you here. If smell-o-vision ever became a thing, and I know scientists are working on the fact that you'll be able to one day to smell the screen of a whatever, you know, what, are you kidding me? What's the one TV show that you don't want to be watching, or one movie, when you'll be able to, I'm telling you, yeah, we were at the bar after this, by the way, before the conversation started, but the one TV show or movie you do not want to be watching. If they invent something, well, you'll be able to smell the screen. You know that's going to happen one day if it hasn't already. Let's talk about that at 610-720-9696. Again, we were at the bar talking about this. Morning!
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6: Stroudsburg 80 westbound stop traffic at Broad Street. We've got road work blocking the left lane, mile marker 307. No problems on 22 or 78. We're looking good on 220 and 100. If you see a traffic problem, call their toll-free tip line 855-ROAD-TIP. I'm Christy O'Brien.
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1: We begin the news with police in Lehigh County are sounding the alarm after two recent crashes involving e-bikes and e-scooters. In both cases, young riders were hurt and the vehicles involved suffered significant damage. The crashes happened just days apart and have prompted renewed safety reminders from the local police. Officers say e-scooters are not permitted on public roads and e-bike riders must follow traffic laws, have proper lighting, and at least be 16 years old. A 25-year-old Allentown man will spend years in prison after pleading guilty in a fatal crash. The hit and run happened in Bethlehem back in October of 04. Jose Vladimir Jerez receives up to 17 years in prison. In June, he pleaded guilty to several charges, including homicide by vehicle. It happened on the 700 block of Central Boulevard. Palmer Township Community Weekend is already in running. The event is filled with live music, fun activities, plenty of chances to connect with people from across the community. The celebration got started last night at Fairview Park in Easton. From local bands to demonstrations, there's fun for the entire family. And there's still time for you because it's going on this weekend. Fireworks are set for tomorrow night, with the final events wrapping up on Sunday.
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1: Looks like we're going to have some nice weather this weekend, wherever you go. 86 for high today, 61 tonight, 85 tomorrow. It's 70, and you're up today to 96 seconds on the Cat.
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0: How's your voice this morning from singing along last night? Wind Creek Event Center with Rascal Flatts, huh? 714 at Cat Country 96, 107.1 in the Poconos, 93.7 at 95.7 in Northeast PA. So we were just chatting about this. I find it kind of interesting. Think about that it hasn't been invented yet. I don't think. It may have been because I remember hearing stories about how very close to being able to smell the screen on your TV of what you're watching. I don't know how they do that, but apparently, they're getting closer and closer. So you're watching TV, you hit a button to be able to smell what that episode is. What? So man is thinking about, wait a minute, what would you absolutely not watch and smell? What TV show would you be like, no way, the smell volume on that is going to be way low.
1: Good morning, Sam. I was calling about the smell-o-vision.
0: So you're able to smell your screen. Is this available now?
1: I don't think so, and I'd hope not, because if you do reruns of Dirty Jobs with Mike Rowe, yeah, I would not want to smell that.
0: Oh, Dirty Jobs. Like, can you think of one specific episode that you'd be like, no way?
1: There's so many. When he was in the sewers, yep. And he was cleaning out the sewers.
0: There you go.
1: Oh, heck no.
0: Perfect. Yep.
1: And then most recent show, Kitchen Nightmares with Jordan Ramsay. Some of them that he goes into, yeah, no thank you.
0: Oh, that's a good point. He goes into the basement where there's water and leak. Uh-huh. Oh, great one. Yes.
1: Yep. Or a cold storage unit, and it's not cold anymore, and
0: yep.
1: There's rancid
0: stuff.
1: Yeah, no, thank you.
0: That's great. I love it. 610-720-9696. There's so many, but you have to think about it. A TV show where you're like, there's no way I want to smell what's going on there. It's 7:15 on the Cat. Good morning.
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2: Stroudsburg 80 westbound, construction delays at Broad Street. Watch for stop and go traffic. No problems on 22 or 78. 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If you see a traffic problem, call our toll-free tip line, 855-ROAD-TIP. I'm Christy O'Brien.
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0: Caroline Jackson on Cat Country 96. So they haven't invented it yet, we don't think. But if you can smell your TV screen on a show you're watching, the TV screen, what would you not want to be watching?
1: The Walking Dead.
0: There you go. Oh, my gosh. Yeah. That is brilliant. Yes.
1: Pretty self-explanatory.
0: You got that right.

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0: 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Hey, it's 7:32 on your Finally Friday. It's Friday, which means with these Chris Stapletons coming up for you in about 10 minutes, we are going to play the wrong game. That is on the way in just a few minutes with the Cat. It's 7:32 now.
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2: For the most part, things are looking good this morning. No problems on 22 or 78. No unusual delays on 309 or 222. Accident-free on the turnpike. If you see a traffic problem, call their toll-free tip line, 855-ROAD-TIP. I'm Christy O'Brien.
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0: Well, three people are recovering from their injuries after they were bit by two dogs. Allentown police say an officer shot and killed one of the dogs after a charge at the officer. It happened in the 1900 block of West Turner Street Wednesday afternoon. A man who says he's one of the victims tells 69 News he's feeling sore and will be getting rabies shots. Police say all the bite victims have moderate injuries and that there's still an active investigation. Now, the Humane Society says the other dog will be in rabies quarantine for 10 days and then will have to be examined by a vet. According to the Humane Society, it's not aware of any previous complaints about the dog. 69 News followed up with police to see if any charges have been filed and haven't heard back yet. Now, Luigi Mangione, the accused UnitedHealthcare CEO assassin, is set to appear in court today. He's reportedly in talks with federal prosecutors about a plea deal. 28-year-old is facing both federal and state charges for allegedly stalking and killing UnitedHealthcare CEO Brian Thompson under the New York law. If his federal case is resolved first, state prosecution could potentially be barred. Mangione's expected

0: expected to plead guilty during today's hearing, which is set for 11 o'clock this morning. And St. Rocco's Festival in Martin's Creek is going on tomorrow night at St. Rocco's Church, featuring food, live outdoor music. Check it out this weekend. We got a mix of sun and clouds. Pretty comfortable day today with a high 86, 61 tonight, 85 tomorrow, 73. You're up to date 96 seconds on the cap.
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5: 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No problems on 22 or 78. No unusual delays on 33 or 80. Accident free on the turnpike. 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I'm Christy O'Brien.
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0: 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Just be wrong.
1: All right, it's 10 of 8 on your Finally Friday. Who's this?
2: Good morning, Andrea.
1: Hey, Andrea, do you want to ask me the questions? You want me to ask you the questions? That's the first question.
2: You ask me the question, I'll give the answer.
1: You got it. We can do it that way. You know how this works, right?
2: Absolutely.
1: All right, here we go. Last night was the Field of Dream Games with the Phillies and the Twins. Phillies ended up winning the game. What movie was shot at Field of Dreams Field?
2: Rudolph.
1: How many faces on Mount Rushmore?
2: 7.
1: Peach pits are found in which fruit?
2: Pineapples.
1: Now, which season do they have summer school?
2: Winter.
1: And what does Head and Shoulders help prevent?
2: Cavities.
1: You are going to see Chris Stapleton. Good job.
2: Yeah, thank you so much.
1: Congratulations. Who are you taking to the show?
2: My daughter.

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3: 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Hi, it's Sam. Love to see you later on this afternoon. We're going to be sampling Landon Kugel's Summer and Orange Shandy, Spiked Lemonade. Ooh. Miller Lite. I'm going to be at Bear Swamp Beverage in McCungee from 4 until 5:30 with Phillies tickets, by the way. Fightin' Phil's tickets. Got them for ya. I think they're back in the wild card race after the win last year. But anyway, come on by between 4 and 5:30. I have Phillies tickets. I have good stuff for you. Miller Lite swag as well. Bear Swamp Beverage in McCungee, all right? 7:54 and a chance to see Tim McGraw in Vegas coming up next.
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6: For the most part, things are looking good this morning. No problems on 22 or 78. No unusual delays on 33 or 80. Accident-free on the turnpike. 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
3: Well, Bethlehem police hope a new technology can help crack a cold case. Investigators are using DNA to find out who killed a woman in the city nearly 50 years ago. In 1979, Holly Brannigan was found stabbed to death in her Bethlehem home. Case went cold until 2014. Now they're investigating a team with the Cold Case Foundation to follow new leads using a new technique called MVAC. Investigators say they hope this new technology will help them close one of the valley's longest-running murder mysteries. Anyone with information is asked now to call the Bethlehem police. Well, the Eastern Area High School Marching Band is putting in the work despite the heat and the humidity as students prepare for the season ahead. Now, band leaders say this week's heat acclimation practices are designed to help members safely adjust before football season gets underway. The band's first performance is set for August 28th, and later on this fall, they're going to MetLife Stadium when the Jets host the Raiders. Good job for Easton High School Band. And a night in the country festival is set at Northwestern Recreation Fields in New Tripoli. We're going to be out there from 4 to 6. Now, there'll be a car show, there'll be food, games, live music, and there'll even be fireworks tomorrow night. Mix of sun and clouds, a stray shower is possible. Today's high 86, 61 tonight. Tomorrow looks great. Mostly sunny with a high right around 85. Sunday, different story. Cooler, breezy, rainy. 72 now. You're up to date in 96 seconds on the Cat.
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3: Frankie is joining us this morning from A Better Way Financial. Welcome, my friend.
16: Hey, thanks for having me, Sam.
3: So we want to get right to this. Charles Schwab asked Americans how much money they think they'll need for retirement. Are you ready for this number?
16: Yeah.
3: 1.6 million for real?
16: Yeah, that's a big number.
3: Did I ever see $1 million in my life? I'm sure I have with all the work in it. But tell us about this. What's going on?
16: Yeah, so that specific number, you know, don't be frightened if you're not there. It's not the same number for everybody. You know, at the end of the day, what you need isn't a dollar amount. What you need is to be able to replace the income that you had coming in from work. So ultimately, if you had $80,000 coming in after taxes from work, then you need to be able to replace $80,000 of income. So you look at your Social Security, you look at any pension income if you still have one of those, and then the rest needs to come from the investment. So ultimately, that's the number that's important, not necessarily a big number that Schwab is saying you might need 1.6 million. Because if you have a lot of fixed income, you don't need as much of assets saved. If you have very little fixed income, you're going to need to save more to be able to get that income.
3: And you have all the answers to any kind of questions we have as well. I know you guys are really good with this.
16: Absolutely. That's what we're here for. We're here to answer your questions, and our job is to make it a seamless transition throughout your retirement. So if you're looking to retire soon and you want to learn the strategies that you can use to be able to start planning for your retirement, go to abetterwayfinancial.com/catcountry and click on get your copy to be able to get a copy of our book today.
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0: 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I'm going to give you all the information. We're flying away to see Tim McGraw in Vegas in a second. I'm just going to give you the national keyword first. 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And I'll give you another national keyword just after 11. Now, here's all the info.
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0: It's Catcher 96-107-1 in the Poconos, 93-795-7 Northeast. Yay, finally Friday, 8:17. A lot of you are talking about the Field of Dreams game last night with the Phillies and the Twins, just how amazing it was.
1: I watched that game. I'm a big Phillies fan.
0: It was just so cool. The whole pregame, all the Hall of Famers, the Phillies.
1: It was beautiful.

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I'm going to give you this story in just a couple minutes on the Cat. Good morning.

0: 824 at Cat Country 96. So picture this. You're taking your kids out to the restaurant, all right? Nice fancy restaurant or restaurant in general. We don't go out as much because we don't want the kids to make noise. We, you know, if we do go out like 2 o'clock in the afternoon when there's nobody, you know, in the restaurant. But how about this? A Seattle mom says, dinner came with an unexpected side dish, $50 unruly children fee. So she's questioning this. Of course, she asked to speak to the manager and all this, of course. Now, according to the manager, the kids were playing their iPads loudly enough to disturb other dinners, or diners, I guess. Wandering around the restaurant without shoes on and eating with their hands instead of using the utensils. Okay, they're kids. So it kind of screwed everything up for everybody. So the $50 charge wasn't going anywhere. They're going to tell us she still had to pay it. So, I mean, I don't know. They wanted, you know, she wanted it, of course, off of the charge, and it wouldn't be, but... I mean, what are you thinking? They have chicken fingers on their menu. They have mac and cheese on their menu. They have $50 on your menu. My question is, even this story aside, if they don't have a sign that says we're charging extra for unruly kids, can they do that? Or can they just come up with that, you know, on top of mind, hey, let's charge an extra $50 because the kids were disturbing the other people that were eating? I thought you can't just, I mean, that's just like saying you can charge me then because I had blue socks on. You know, a blue and a brown one, because I never match. I don't know. I don't know what the answer to that is. Well, there you go. It's 8:26 now, finally Friday, Cat Country 96. Good morning.
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3: For the most part, things are looking good this morning. No problems on 22 or 78. No unusual delays on 309 or 100. Accident-free on 33 and 80. If you see a traffic problem, call our toll-free tip line, 855-ROAD-TIP. I'm Christy O'Brien.
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0: We begin the news with police in Lehigh County are sounding the alarm after two recent crashes involving e-bikes and e-scooters. In both cases, young riders were hurt, and the vehicles involved suffered significant damage. The crashes happened just days apart and have prompted renewed safety reminders from the local police. Officers say e-scooters are not permitted on public roads, and e-bike riders must follow traffic laws, have proper lighting, and at least be 16 years old. A 25-year-old Allentown man will spend years in prison after pleading guilty in a fatal crash. The hit and run happened in Bethlehem back in October of 2004. Jose Vladimir Jerez receives up to 17 years in prison. In June, he pleaded guilty to several charges, including homicide by vehicle. It happened on the 700 block of Central Boulevard. Palmer Township Community Weekend is already in running. The event is filled with live music, fun activities, plenty of chances to connect with people from across the community. The celebration got started last night at Fairview Park in Easton. From local bands to demonstrations, there's fun for the entire family. And there's still time for you because it's going on this weekend. Fireworks are set for tomorrow night, with the final events wrapping up on Sunday. Beautiful day today. Slight chance of an afternoon shower. 86, 61 tonight, 85. Beautiful tomorrow at 74. Oh, hang on a second here. $50 unruly charge fee for the unruly kids at a restaurant?
4: Hi, good morning. So yeah. I was a waitress for almost 17 years, and I can promise you that if I slapped a bill for somebody for unruly children, they would look at me sideways and walk away. So I don't think that's happening in the olden days, but maybe now you could get away with it. But I certainly wouldn't have tried that years ago.
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0: surprise, you get charged with a $50 unruly children fee at a restaurant because they were running around, acting up, and disturbing the other guests. I mean, what do you think?
1: I cannot stand when I go to a restaurant or a store and the kids are screaming and running and ripping stuff apart. Ruins my meal and ruins other people's stuff, too. So if you can't control them, don't take them out.
0: It is the cat. Here's Luke Combs. Good morning. Kinda like

0: It's Luke Combs and BYU, 838 at Cat Country 96 and 107.1 in the Poconos. 93.7 to 95.7 Northeast PA. We're just talking a little bit about a $50 surprise unruly children's fee at a restaurant that was slapped on the bill because her kids were running around and playing with things and disturbing the other guests. So they slapped on 50 extra bucks. I mean, is that right?
1: If they do something like that, would they reward a child for being well-behaved? Reverse
0: yeah,
1: it that
0: take 20 bucks off the bill.
1: Yeah, for the well-behaved child.
0: I like that.
1: Little story. Me and my son, he was about 2 years old, and the wife, we were at Cracker Barrel. He was very well-behaved in this seat. People next to us actually went to the store, Cracker Barrel store, and bought him a Jack in the Box. And they told him he could not open that until he was done with his food.
0: And I bet you he did.
1: He did. Yep.
0: See, that's awesome.
2: All right.
0: Coming up, country news now in just a few minutes, 8:39. A little bit of a family problem going on with this band that's on the way. Hang on.
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4: Thanks for looking good this morning. No problems on 22 or 78. No unusual delays on 309 or 222. 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I'm Christy O'Brien.
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2: Well, this is very interesting. Neil Perry from the band Perry says he was removed from the band Perry after a family disagreement. His departure happened in June 2024 after opposing plans for Kimberly and Kimberly's husband, Johnny, to join the band. He also claimed he lost his financial interest and access to resources connected to the group. Very interesting with the band Perry. Ella Langley continues to hold the top spot with Choosin' Texas, which has now spent 17 weeks at number one on the Billboard Hot 100. Congratulations, Ella Langley. Way to go. Ouch. Colt Ford is on the mend after he and his crew were involved in a tour bus crash on their way to a show in Germany. He broke his shoulder and he had to be rescued through a broken windshield. Man, all the best. That's got to be pretty darn scary, especially when it's not even in your home. You know, you're so far away. That's got to be really scary. Eagles are on tonight. You can hear the game on Cat Country 96 pregame 6. They'll be playing Baltimore at 7 o'clock. And this weekend, you'll find a lot of preseason football action around the tube. 10:30 on USA, episode 2 of NASCAR Americana is on.
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0: 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So Christy's kicking off your weekend today because she's going to be at People First Federal Credit Union, Tillman Square on Broadway in Allentown from 11 until 1. All right, stop on by. Get some cool stuff. Do what you got to do. I want to know what your weekend plans are. Jimmy, go ahead.
1: We're going to go out and visit Chocolate World. Me and the wife are going to come back to Indietown Gap.
0: That's awesome.
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0: Yeah, so that's cool. You have something to do this weekend. We got to get to Hershey. That's a great idea. Good morning.
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0: 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More info on this or all things St. Luke's, SLUHN.org.
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0: 6, it is Sam with you and the cat at work. All right, this weekend there's a lot of stuff happening. What you doing?
1: Going to Northwestern Festival.
0: Oh, the recreation field.
1: Yeah.
0: A night in the country that begins tomorrow. And around 4 o'clock, Jerry will be there. There's going to be fireworks tomorrow night, too, and food and fun, entertainment. Check that out up Northwestern, all right? Back at your 96 Park McCollum now.

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0: Hi, there you go. Some Jelly Roll for you this morning at Cat Country 96, 1071 in the Poconos. The weekend means what?
1: Hanging out with my kids.
0: Doing what? It's going to be nice.
1: Yeah. Well, she's a cheerleader. She just started cheering, so we're going to practice that. Yeah.
0: All right. Say, go, Eagles.
1: She does cheer for the hockey Eagles.
0: Oh, cool. That's great. You got it on the cat at work. Eagles football. Tomorrow night, 6 o'clock pregame, 7, they're taking on the Ravens for the first preseason game of the year.
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0: Lainey Wilson's phone, keys, wallet, glasses. What are we adding to the mix? Phone, keys, wallet in the morning, your purse, glasses, mints. I don't know. Retainer. Morning, it's Sam. It is Catcatcher 96 and 107.1 in the Poconos. I want to know what's going on this weekend. All right. So apparently in the Coal Region Music Festival for Veterans is going on. That's happening tomorrow at 3 o'clock right on the main stage. That's pretty cool. And it's the Schuylkill County Fairgrounds. Going on today and tomorrow, too, which is kind of neat. So if you get a chance, you can check that out. What's happening this weekend? Cat Country 96.
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Want to check out some more fireworks at Night of the Country? We mentioned that. Jerry's going to be at Northwestern. All the fields going on up there. That's pretty cool. Kicking at 4 o'clock tomorrow. Also, Palmer Community Weekend is happening as well with fireworks tomorrow night, too. Here's Ella Langley, Morgan Wallen, now in the Cat at Work.

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0: And now you have Riley Green wrapped up, right? You have Rascal Flatts wrapped up from the shows last night. Riley Green, Rascal Flatts, same night, two different venues. Of course, Sam Malone hanging out with you on Cat Country 96 and 107.1 in the Poconos. Again, Jerry's going to be at Night of the Country. Right at the Northwestern Recreation Fields at New Tripoli from 4 until 6 tomorrow with a card show, food games, live music, and so much more. If you get a chance to check that out, all right?
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Dean and a Girl Like You with Cat Country 96. Almost lunchtime. Sam with you. Don't forget Tim McGraw. Another chance to see him in Vegas. Comes up just after 11 o'clock this morning. All right, with Cat Country 96. What happens in Vegas stays in Vegas. Good morning.

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0: Rethink Some Things with Luke Combs at Cat Country 96 and 107.1 in the Poconos, 93.7, 95.7 in Northeast PA. Well, there was a study that said we didn't enjoy the summer as much as we should have, right? Some of the people surveyed said, man, we just left it out there. We need to enjoy summer more. Well, if you're one of those, I'm going to give you a chance to go to Vegas right now. It's not until the fall, but it can be part of your summer deal, all right? Tim McGraw's in Vegas. Love to send you there. Round trip tonight at the Flamingo in Vegas. Front orchestra seats at the Coliseum at Caesars. You're going to meet Tim McGraw before the show. Text the national keyword REAL, R-E-A-L, to 95819. And Christy has another chance for you to win after 2 this afternoon.
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Chrissy's out of People First Federal Credit Union, Tillman Square on Broadway. 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Say, hey, Chrissy, it's the cat at work.

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0: 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And then later, I would love to see you. What we'll do is we'll kick off our weekend with Banco Beverage. All right. So you got Leinenkugel Summer and Orange Shandy, Simply Spiked Lemonade, Miller Lite samples going on as well. I'm going to be at Bear Swamp Beverage in Macungie from 4 until 5:30. Not quite like right across from the park there, too, which, you know, it's right literally across the street. Grab some cool stuff. Miller Lite swag as well. We'll see you this afternoon beginning at 4 o'clock. All right. It's Cat Country 96.
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0: Easily one of the best laughs in the history of country radio belongs to Craig Morgan. That's what I love about Sunday on the 2K Cafe on Cat Country 96, 107.1 in the Poconos, 93.7 and 95.7 in Scranton, Wilkes-Barre. It's Crockett kicking it with you. Hope you are having a fantastic Friday so far. We're trying to get you to see the Zac Brown Band. I'm going to give you that shot to win some tickets to see them at The Man in Philly coming up in 15 minutes.
1: What's up, y'all? I'm Coe Wetzel with my new song with Ella Langley, Jaded. It's your music, plus. It's great. 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So glad to...

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0: I don't suppose he's singing about a little preseason trip to Baltimore by any chance. 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It is Crockett hanging out with you. TGIF, happy Friday and happy start to preseason football weekend. We had the Hall of Fame game last weekend. Eagles, Ravens tomorrow night. The Birds are back and you can catch the games right here. Pre-game, 6 o'clock Saturday night on Cat Country 96 and 1071 in the Poconos. Merrill and Mike are going to take you from there. Oh, you can smell it in the air. It's football season on the Cat.
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15: Hey, how's it going, Sam?
4: We're talking couples this morning. As we move more into retirement thinking, more and more things as a team are being done with couples, right?
15: Yes,
4: so absolutely. What are the money conversations that couples should be having together?
15: When to retire. You want to be on the same page as far as when you retire, because when you do retire, if you're retiring at different times, it's going to be a little different. You know, you want to still be with your partner. If one of you is still working and one of you is retired,
4: yeah,
15: then it could be a challenge. There's certain things that are like, people like, well, I want to have them out of the house. And then some are like, well, I feel like I'm missing them now. And so figuring out when is the right time to retire, when to take Social Security, mm-hmm. how to replace the lost income that you have coming in from work, what level of risk you're comfortable with as you get closer to retirement. You don't want to take the same risk as you were when you were working.
4: Right.
15: So where to live in retirement. Some people are like, I want to move down south, get out of the cold in
4: the
15: wintertime.
4: Yeah.
15: These are some of the things you want to talk about. 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Retirement is just the next chapter of life.
4: And this is something you might be saying, oh, I'm years away from this. No, this is real life.
15: 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People plan for their vacation.
4: Sure.
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22: On

Got a major milestone coming her way. That's Stella Lefty on Cat Country 96, 107.1 in the Poconos, 93.7, 95.7 in Northeast PA. She is going to be making her Grand Ole Opry debut on September 2nd. She is riding high with that single Boston right now. And this is going to be a big night for her. You know what that Opry stage means to all these country stars. It's a big one for Stella Lefty. Cat.

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0: heard he tore it up last night just down the road in New Jersey. 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It's Crockett Kinger with you. Love us a good country concert. How about getting away for one? Tim McGraw is going to be in Vegas, and you could be there as well. We are talking about a VIP kind of trip. We're going to give you that national text keyword for your shot to fly away to Vegas to see Tim McGraw coming up just after 2 on The Cat.
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honestly, tonight would be a beautiful night for a ball game. 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Rail Riders and Iron Pigs in the midst of a six-game series. You can get to Coca-Cola Park tonight. It is going to be gorgeous for opening pitch.

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He has extended his record-breaking My Kind of Saturday Night tour. He's already sold over 1 million tickets on this tour, and he just keeps it rolling. Here's Me By You on the Cat.

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0: 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It's Crockett hanging out with you, and I can't think of a better way to kickstart your weekend than by hanging out with the iconic Sam Malone. Get set for the weekend. Enjoy samples of Lining Kugel Summer and Orange Shani. Simply Spiked Lemonade and Miller Lite with our buddy Sam Malone. He's going to be at Bear Swamp Beverage in Macungie. That's going to start 4 o'clock today. He'll be there till 5:30. You can win prizes, grab some Miller Lite swag, and of course, hang out with Sam on the Cat.
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text line has been purring all day here on the Cat. Everybody asking, when's the next keyword for Tim McGraw and our shot to see him in Vegas? We'll do some quick math here and see carried 7 divided by pi. Yeah, we'll call it 18 minutes. We've got your shot to win coming up on the Cat.

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0: She very famously has a song called Tim McGraw. That's Taylor Swift on Cat Country 96, 107.1 in the Poconos, 93.7, 95.7 in Nipa. Like I had to tell you that. You knew that already. How about going out and see the fella himself, Tim McGraw, in Vegas? We're talking about a trip for two-night stay at the Flamingo, front orchestra seats at the Coliseum at Caesar's Palace for the show, and you'll meet Tim before the show. 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

It's always got us waiting for Sunday night, but how about a little Saturday night preseason football? It's Cat Country 96-107.1 in the Poconos. The Birds are back. They take on Baltimore Saturday night, tomorrow night. Pre-game starting at 6 o'clock right here on the Cat. Merrill and Mike have got the call for you. Buckle your chin straps. Football season.

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Bailey Zimmerman, a big part of Music Fest. Once again, over a million people made their way to Bethlehem this summer. 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

I don't think they'd appreciate that too much over at ABE. 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Jerry Padden takes over from here. TGIF. Have a great weekend, everybody.

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0: 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Jerry Patton, it's Friday. We are feeling great. Oh, are we ever. What do you have, tickets here for Zach Brown? Yeah, Zach Brown Band Love and Fear Tour. Highmark Mann Center for the Performing Arts. That's happening on August 29th. If you want them, take Brown, B-R-O-W-N, to 610-720-9696. 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
1: 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I'm Coe Wetzel with my new song with Ella Langley, Jaded. It's your music. Plus. My time as a Tarleton Texan was very short-lived. My first year, I played ball, got hurt, obviously decided to stick around for another year. Music started to happen. I was spending more time in bars and at parties than going to class. And so, like I said, it was very short-lived, but I'll always be a Tarleton Texan.

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9: On the Turnpike, stop traffic northbound between the Lehigh Valley and the Lehigh Tunnel. We've got an accident inside the tunnel. 22, usual delays eastbound between 309 and MacArthur, westbound jammed at Airport Road, 78 westbound slow between 33 and Hellertown, 33 northbound stop traffic between 248 and Tatamy. If you see a traffic problem, call their toll-free tip line 855-ROAD-TIP. I'm Christy O'Brien.
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Rail Riders taking on the Iron Pigs tonight at Coca-Cola Park. It's going to be a great night for baseball. Get some hot dogs, hamburgers, and maybe even a foul ball or two. Grayling James at Cat Country 96.

you're in Wilkes-Barre right now, you're saying, what is going on at Public Square? They're closed and everything. There's a concert on Public Square tonight. So at 6 o'clock, the music starts. They're starting to close the roads right around now. Look out for that. John Morgan, Cat, Country 96. We

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0: 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Jerry Patton, tomorrow we're going to be out in the country. Night in the country at Northwestern Recreational Fields in New Tripoli. We'll see you there with a car show, food games, live music, and a lot of fun tomorrow, 4 till 6 with Cat Country 96. It'll be great. Jason Aldean is coming up, so is Morgan Wallen.
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5: On the turnpike, delays northbound between the Lehigh Valley and the Lehigh Tunnel. There's an accident off on the shoulder at the tunnel. 22 eastbound slow between Cedar Crest and Fullerton. Westbound, usual delays at Airport Road. 78 slow in both directions between 33 and Hellertown. 33 northbound, stop traffic between 248 and Tatamy due to road work. Also stop northbound approaching 80. If you see a traffic problem, call their toll-free tip line, 855-ROAD-TIP. I'm Christy O'Brien.
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24: I don't know about you, but my social media feeds are flooded with lotions and potions and gadgets, all promising to unlock different components of longevity. But if you log off, take a step back from all the hype, you'll find that the actual keys to a longer, healthier life are hiding in plain sight. There are four of them. Number one, nutrition. The Mediterranean diet really is the gold standard. Number two, exercise. You should be getting 150 minutes of moderate intensity exercise or 75 minutes of vigorous intensity exercise every week, plus strength training and stretching. Number three, sleep. Sleep is when your body and your brain repair themselves. You should be getting 7 to 9 hours a night. And finally, number four often gets forgotten, socialization. It's not a bonus, it's a necessity for a healthy life, finding a sense of community, purpose, and belonging. I'm Dr. Sanjay Gupta, helping you live a better life.
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0: Lauren Elena, Cat Catcher 96, 107.1 of the Poconos, 93.7 and 95.7 in Northeast PA. It's Jerry Patton, and we have got something for you right now. Let's see. How about a couple of tickets to check out Winona at Wind Creek Event Center, November 19th? Would that be great? Yeah, I thought you. All right. When it comes to men, the number one turnout for women is beards. I know, right? I'm surprised. What's number two? 610-720-9696. The number one turnoff when it comes to men is beards. So say women. What's number two? We'll get you out to see Winona, the Wind Creek Event Center, 610-720-9696.
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2: On the turnpike, still seeing heavy traffic northbound between Lehigh Valley and the Lehigh Tunnel. We've got an accident off on the shoulder, but earlier the tunnel had been closed. 22 eastbound stop and go between Cedar Crest and MacArthur. Westbound usual delays at Airport Road. 78 westbound slow between 33 and Hellertown. 33 stop traffic northbound between 248 and Tandemi. Also stop traffic northbound approaching 80. If you see a traffic problem, call our toll-free tip line 855-ROAD-TIP. I'm Christy O'Brien.
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0: The number one complaint about men from women, beards. 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
1: Is it flip-flops?
0: Especially if they don't do maintenance on their toenails.
1: I know. What?
0: My toenails are green.
1: You don't wear flip-flops.
0: I don't. They're green for the Eagles. 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
1: The number one thing that turns women off on guys are beards. What's number two?
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1: I thought women love that. Maybe I'm wrong.
2: Okay. So that's not it, I guess.
1: No, but you're laughing.
2: True. That is very true.

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0: 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The number one turnoff women say on men are beards. I thought they liked beards. Beards are a thing, I thought. Number two is what?
2: Bad breath day!
0: Last week, I was at Music Fest. It was on Friday. I was eating one of these bowls of, like, a gyro salad, and it had all this tzatziki sauce in it. I could taste my breath was bad. I said, well, nothing's happening tonight for me.
2: Oh, my gosh. That's so funny.
0: I'm out of luck tonight.
2: Oh, no. So does that mean I'm a winner?
0: Yeah, you're going to go see Wynonna at the Wind Creek Event Center on Thursday, November 19th.
2: Oh, my gosh. That's fantastic.
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7: Things moving slowly this afternoon. 22 westbound, usual delays at Airport Road. Eastbound slow between 309 and MacArthur. 78 westbound, delays in Easton between New Jersey and 611. 33 northbound stop traffic between 248 and Tatamy. Also stop traffic approaching 80. Slatington, heavy traffic. 145 northbound approaching the intersection with 248. Also heavy traffic on 248. If you see a traffic problem, call their toll-free tip line 855-ROAD-TIP. I'm Christy O'Brien.

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0: 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That is song number four, the fourth most downloaded song in the Cat Country 96 app. We're working our way to number one. What's it going to be? 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It's common sense. All right. One more time. Tim McGraw in Vegas, and you could be there. How great is this? Text the national keyword dollar, D-O-L-L-A-R, to 95819 to qualify to win. That's dollar, D-O-L-L-A-R. Text that to 95819. Yeah, you can see Tim McGraw in Vegas at the Flamingo. You'll get a trip out there. You'll stay out there, the whole deal. Text dollar, D-O-L-L-A-R, to 95819 to win right now.
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5: Dealing with the usual delays this afternoon. 22 westbound jammed at Airport Road. Eastbound slow between Cedar Crest and 15th. 78 delays westbound between 33 and Hellertown. 33 northbound stop traffic between Hecktown Road and Tatamy. Also heavy delays northbound approaching 80. In Albertus on Main Street, we've got reports of a malfunctioning railroad crossing. Watch for police on the scene. If you see a traffic problem, call their toll-free tip line, 855-ROAD-TIP. I'm Christy O'Brien.
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0: was Morgan Wallen, Don't Me. Number 4, Megan Maroney, Medicine. Song number 3, Kenny Chesney, Carry On. Zach Top, South of Sanity. Number 2, on the song number 1, the most downloaded song on the Cat Country 96 app is Luke Combs. Rethink some things. Uh-oh. Sounds good to me. 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Hold on.

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0: 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Birds are back. We've got football tomorrow night. The Eagles travel to Baltimore to play the Ravens in the season's first preseason game. Yeah. 6 o'clock tomorrow night on Cat Country 96 and on 107.1 The Poconos. Go Birds! Can't wait. Nate Smith's coming up. Also, Jason Aldean.
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2: Dealing with the usual delays this afternoon, 22 westbound jammed at Airport Road, eastbound slow between Cedar Crest and 15th. 78 delays westbound between 30 Street and Hellertown. 33 northbound stop traffic between Hecktown Road and Tatamy. Also heavy delays northbound approaching 80. In Alberta's on Main Street, we've got reports of a malfunctioning railroad crossing. Watch for police on the scene. If you see a traffic problem, call their toll-free tip line, 855-ROAD-TIP. I'm Christy O'Brien.
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Well, there is baseball tonight at Coca-Cola Park. The Rail Riders are in town taking on the Iron Pigs. 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

0: 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Jerry Patton tomorrow night, spend the night in the country with me. We are going to be at the Northwestern Recreational Field for Night in the Country, 4 to 6 tomorrow. It's going to be a great time. We're going to have a super time, all kinds of things happening, including live music and even a cow flop. I'm looking here at it. This is going to be great. Tomorrow night, we'll see you there at the Northwestern Recreational Field for Cat Country 96. Megan Maroney is coming up.
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0: Country Nights Live, it's Bev Rainey, and I've got Dasha hanging with us today.
1: Hey, girl.
0: How are you doing?
1: Doing really well. How are you doing?
0: I'm good. I've got so many questions for you. 2 years ago, you put out a song, Austin, and your whole life pretty much changed at that point, right?
1: Absolutely.
0: So what has been, like, the trajectory been like? Just sitting on that rocket and holding on tight.
1: Oh, my God. I say it's like drinking out of a fire hose.
0: Yeah.
1: You know, you're just trying to get every drop. You're like, this is insane. No, it was my dreams coming true, but it's crazy how fast that overnight moment happens. You know what I mean? It went viral on TikTok from the line dance I made up.
0: Mm-hmm.
1: And then all of a sudden labels were hitting me up and opportunities and the CMTs asked me to perform. And it's just like, oh my God, this is actually happening. And then you almost like don't want to believe it because you're like, what if it doesn't happen? But what if it does? It was crazy. It was crazy.
0: How long were you holding your breath for? Wondering, like...
1: Genuinely, like a solid 2 months.
0: Really?
1: Before I was like, okay, this is actually happening. When I signed my record deal with Warner is when I was like, okay, we're doing this, you know? But for a couple months, it was just like, this could all go away. Like, what if the song all of a sudden isn't viral tomorrow?
0: Right.
1: That was my fear.
0: I hadn't thought about that.
1: How
0: you put something out there and it's your very first one. You haven't really like established yourself with repeat songs over and over yet. How fast it can come and how fast it can go.
1: Yep.
0: You really truly felt that.
1: Yeah.
0: Wow.
1: Yeah. So scared it was going to disappear, but living in that fear made me not enjoy it as much as I think I could have. You know what I mean?
0: Yeah.
1: But also I had the best time. So I enjoyed it. I really did. I milked it. I milked it very nice. But I remember every morning I would wake up and check and make sure the song was still trending.
0: Yeah.
1: And I was like, okay, good. Another day we can go, you know?
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0: with Bev Rainey is how you find Country Nights Live with Bev Rainey on Instagram, Facebook, and TikTok. 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It's John Morgan, kid myself.
1: We are.

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Let me tell you, she will crack you up throughout the rest of the evening. The girl is feisty, and I love it. Here's Blake Shelton with God's Country. This is Country Nights Live.

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0: So here we are, fast forwarding a couple years later. I mean, you're on stage at the Grand Ole Opry. You've got Oh Anna. Tell me about that.
2: The song Oh Anna is so special to me. It was the first time I played Oh Anna live at the Opry, and we got it all recorded, and it was just such a special night. That moment, I really felt the audience connect the lyrics in that song, you know, because it talks about losing myself and the craziness of being an artist and in this world, and how I really just

0: wanted the little girl back, you know, that had these big dreams, who was so fearless. And I was like, in order to do this, like, I need to get that girl back in me. And that's what the song's about. And I feel like the audience really got that. And it was like this special moment. I just like, oh, it was awesome.
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0: 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Have fun this weekend. Relax. Let it out a little bit. Then we come back to work next week with more concert tickets, including Brent Young at Wind Creek Event Center.
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us on Country Nights Live very, very soon, and I cannot wait to really get to know him. I know how deep he is with the song lyrics he writes. It's going to be such a great talk. Charles Wesley Godwin is who I'm talking about. Here he is with Luke Combs. The song's called Better That Way.

WGTO Easton, Allentown, Bethlehem. 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